just hit the pedal. If things go wrong, it's just incidental. My bad, never got the memo. That you never have fun while you're in the limo. Yeah, you wanna ride in six. You wanna dine in the six. But when I lean for the kiss, you said I'll probably say.

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9: Cloudy skies in the forecast on a light north wind, low 7 degrees. Cloudy Thursday, a 40% chance of afternoon showers, high 16, showers likely Friday, and windy, high 14, sunny on Saturday, high 11, and sunny again Sunday, high reaching 15 degrees.

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11: Cloudy skies in the forecast on a light north wind, low 7 degrees. Cloudy Thursday, a 40% chance of afternoon showers, high 16. Showers likely Friday and windy, high 14. Sunny on Saturday, high 11. And sunny again Sunday, high reaching 15 degrees.

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0: Fox Mornings with Sarah and Hillary, and we're still under the effects of a short week. I walked into the studio this morning, and Hillary said, "Happy Friday!"
1: And maybe it was wishful thinking. I don't know. I think it's
0: break the news.
1: I'm actually relieved.
0: What?
1: Because in a short work week, mm-hmm. there's so much stuff that you have to get done. So I was like mentally working ahead,
0: right?
1: And I think that's
0: what's already Friday.
1: I have so much to do today. Oh, now it's like a little more spacious. So it's
0: relax,
1: great.
0: Relax, y'all. It's only Thursday. And it is going to be a cloudy day. Could see some afternoon showers. Southeast winds today. And a high of 16 or 61. We're at about 11 to start your, once again, Thursday.
1: Natasha Bedingfield on the Fox.

0: Fox Mornings with Sarah and Hillary. Good morning. My goodness, this week is very confusing. A short work week really just messes me right up.
1: And you worked last Saturday, so that it gets all discombobulated.
0: Yes, that's the problem.
1: And some people are staying up late watching baseball. The teams are quite set yet. They do start October 23rd, though, so mark that on your calendar.
0: You know I will.
1: I remember last year, because that's the night of the OBAs, actually. I'm hosting those once again this year. And last year it was a big problem because the Jays were playing the night of the OBAs. So any
0: did
1: events,
0: they have screens going?
1: They did, because any events that were happening, around that time, they were like, either we got to get a screen or no one's going to come because it was so big.
0: Well, but now on your phone, you can basically watch anything.
1: That's true. That's true. That's the beauty.
0: It's a small television now. It's amazing. Justin Timberlake, Can't Stop the Feeling on the Fox.

0: With an update from sarnianewstoday.ca, I'm Stephanie Shavs. Cloudy today, could see some showers this afternoon, a high of 16. It's 11 Celsius, 52 Fahrenheit. An investigation is underway after a serious workplace accident in Sombra yesterday. Emergency crews, including firefighters from four stations and Lambton EMS, were called to Envirofresh Farms on St. Clair Parkway just after 9 in the morning. According to St. Clair Township Fire Chief Richard Boyce, a worker was replacing roofing material when he walked up an incline and fell 30 feet through a walkway to the floor inside the greenhouse. First responders provided immediate medical care at the scene before he was airlifted to hospital. Lambton OPP and Ontario's Ministry of Labour are investigating. Tom Scott has officially withdrawn from the mayoral race in Brooke Alvinston. In an email to Sarnia News Today, the municipality's clerk confirmed she has received formal notification from the candidate terminating his campaign. Since his withdrawal came after the deadline, Scott's name will still appear on the ballot in the October 26th vote. Three people are still competing to lead municipal council. David Ferguson, who has served as mayor since 2018, is not seeking re-election. Premier Doug Ford warning Ontarians to brace for tough times. Speaking at a luncheon yesterday, he admitted the trade war is having an impact on the economy. He also warned Canadians can't bank on U.S. President Donald Trump being weakened in the U.S. midterm vote and says we need to plan as if tariffs are here for good. A brand new pump track has opened at Canaterra Park. Manager of Facilities and Park Services, Tom Bernard, says the new asphalt track replaces the old dirt ramps and jumps.
1: The old track was a dirt-based track with some wooden structured jumps. Unfortunately, it had just come to its end of life and actually required significant annual maintenance and repairs, and that's when the decision was made to go with a no-maintenance asphalt track.
0: The new track for those aged 2 and up is located across from the animal farm at Canaterra Park. You're also reminded to wear full protective gear while riding. Cloudy today with the chance of some late afternoon showers, a high of 16. Periods of rain ending after midnight tonight, then cloudy, risk of a thunderstorm as well. We could see 10 to 15 millimeters with gusty southwest winds. Temperature rising to 19 by morning. Cloudy tomorrow with the chance of showers, risk of a thunderstorm as well. Winds becoming northwesterly. Temperature falling to 9 in the afternoon. For Saturday, sunny, a high of 11. It's 11 Celsius, 52 Fahrenheit.
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1: Flu season.
2: It certainly is. Have you found that you've become more lax about your personal hygiene? Because remember...
1: I had a shower today. Come on.
2: I'm talking about hand washing. Today is Global Hand Washing Day.
1: Okay.
2: And if you were to look back to like 3-4 years ago, we would all be going insane washing our hands every like 20 minutes.
1: That's true.
2: They would be raw. They would be red. We're heading into the colder season where it's drier.
1: Mm-hmm.
2: And I just feel like people aren't really quite so particular about it.
1: And that was an interesting thing that came from the pandemic, that reminder and that, you're right, that habit that people got into, and it was like, oh my gosh. And people probably are a little bit more lax. I have continued some of my COVID practices. So we...
2: This surprises me because I know how much you hate water.
1: It's no, but hand sanitizer.
2: Okay.
1: So we have spray hand sanitizer in our cars, in the door, and we use it every time practically we get into the car now, especially if we're pumping gas at the grocery store, things like that, where you're touching the handle of the grocery cart and things like that. We're always like spray, spray, spray, doing that before like you even touch your steering wheel.
2: Okay, mm-hmm. But at home.
1: Oh, yeah. I wash my hands when I get home.
2: Mm-hmm.
1: Just from being out and about.
2: Do you find, though, that you're not so afraid of home germs as you are as outside germs?
1: Totally. So,
2: like, my filth is okay, but other people's filth is disgusting.
1: Exactly. Pretty much. I mean, I still wash my hands at home, but my hand soap lasts longer than it used to. Let's just say that.
2: So interesting, because it, I mean, we do get a little bit lax, but as we head into
1: it is a good reminder.
2: Season,
1: yeah, yes,
2: you don't want the yuck.
1: No, sirree, Bob.

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10: You can leave me behind. 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I'll be parked right here, waiting for you, while you let loose on the dance floor. 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
11: 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Mad Canada.
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1: This Friday, the biggest Lotto Max in history is going to happen. You got your tickets?
2: $90 million. Yeah. Estimated.
1: Estimated, yes, of course. They are selling tickets like crazy. People, so it could go...
2: It could go higher than that.
1: People are exciting. They're flooding convenience stores, buying online. I didn't know this is me. You could buy them online now?
2: Here's the thing. Everyone, when there's a huge jackpot, always goes out and buys all their tickets.
1: This would be the once a year that I would get mine, for
2: sure. Which is, to me, silly. Because what? 20 million wouldn't do?
1: Yeah.
2: You got to be greedy and wait till it's 90. Oh, now I want my ticket.
1: And now you're competing against way more people for the chance to win.
2: The way the combinations and permutations work, it doesn't actually affect your odds. But
1: what? What?
2: Sorry.
1: What was that you just said?
2: I just mathed a little bit.
1: You did. Love that.
2: I'm not a math person. But because you have to get so many things right, blah, blah, blah, it doesn't really change your odds. But
1: do you have, if you were to play, do you have numbers that you...
2: Well, like everyone plays their family's birth dates and stuff.
1: Right.
2: Important days in your life.
1: Yeah. So
2: your lucky numbers.
1: Yeah.
2: I don't know.
1: I'd be sitting there kind of, and maybe because you're scratching your head, you don't know, then you go to the birthday number as
2: quick
1: well.
2: Quick pick.
1: Let the computer do it for you. Well, I came across a story of a dude in North Carolina who recently won the lottery, and he almost changed his numbers. He'd been playing the same numbers for years and years and years, and he was chatting to his wife. He's like, I think I'm going to switch it up.
2: Because this is clearly
1: not working
2: for me.
1: And she convinced him to not change them, and sure enough, he won. $250,000 Powerball.
2: Can you imagine... if you did change them and then you were like, oh, the regret.
1: Regret. Yeah. So anyways, if you have your regular numbers based on this story, you should play them for the Lotto Max on Friday. Good luck, everyone. I'm going to get a ticket. It's true.
2: Harry Styles and American Girls on the Fox.

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0: Mox Mornings with Sarah and Hillary. Sting lost last night, suffered a 5-2 loss to Guelph, but hopefully lots of people were there just eating up those hot dogs on hot dog night.
1: Now I want a hot dog, Sarah.
0: I know. 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
2: Good morning. I'm Stephanie Shavs. Cloudy today with a high of 16. It's 11 Celsius, 52 Fahrenheit. A worker was airlifted to hospital after falling 30 feet through a greenhouse roof at EnviroFresh Farms in Sombra yesterday. St. Clair Township firefighters and EMS responded to the St. Clair Parkway facility just after 9 in the morning. The man was walking up the roof incline to replace roofing material when he fell through to the floor inside. OPP and the Ministry of Labor are investigating. The federal government says it plans to extend funding to provinces and territories for mental health, addictions, and home care by 1 year. The health minister said in a social media post that the announced extension represents $1.2 billion in funding. A brand new asphalt pump track is now open at Canaterra Park, replacing the old dirt ramps across from the Children's Animal Farm. Built for all skill levels aged 2 and up, the low-maintenance track welcomes bikes, skateboards, and scooters. And Lambton County and Clean Harbors hosting 2 mobile household hazardous waste drop-offs this week. Both are being held at the county's Public Works depots from 9:30 until 2 in the afternoon. The first is on today on Center Street in Petrolia. 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Cloudy today, slight chance of showers, a high of 16. Periods of rain tonight, risk of a thunderstorm as well, 10 to 15 millimeters possible. Southwest winds up to 50 kilometers an hour, temperature rising to 19 by morning. It's 11 Celsius, 52 Fahrenheit.
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1: Grey's Anatomy, still going.
2: Who would have thought, eh?
1: Exactly. It returns tonight for its 23rd season.
2: You're going to be hearing this?
1: Right? It's going to be a busy night at Grey Sloan, by the way. There's a plane collision.
2: Of course there is.
1: Critically injured patients just flooding in. And a new actor has joined the cast, Sarah Levy.
2: Oh, really?
1: Yeah, from Schitt's Creek. So that will be fun to watch. And also, if you're getting into the Halloween swing of things, back up. 23 seasons, I've never seen one. By the way, of Grey's Anatomy.
2: You're dead to me.
1: Not even one episode. Daisy's watched them all. Horror fans, Halloween season. Crystal Lake is premiering today.
2: Oh, I've heard about this. It's a prequel to one of the classic horrors.
1: It's an 8-episode prequel to Friday the 13th. Takes us back to the 70s, and it explores the twisted history of Jason Voorhees and his mother, who's played by Linda Cardellini.
2: She's an excellent, excellent actress. I guess once you have a Barbie made for you, you finally made it. Our Canadian queen, Celine Dion, is getting a Titanic-themed Barbie.
1: That's so fun.
2: So it's got a signature doll. She's wearing this beautiful navy dress. She's got the heart of the sea on her neck. You know, the famous Titanic necklace. And, and some silver earrings. And it's just, I don't know, it's kind of exciting.
1: It is. There's so much excitement around Celine. And my sister was actually like, I might buy tickets to see her in Paris because it's...
2: She's going to be one of those legendary singers that people talk about for years and years and years.
1: Now, will people be talking about Tom Cruise for years and years and years? Well, probably. He wants to compete in a NASCAR series to prepare himself for his Days of Thunder sequel.
2: Mm-hmm. So now, he wants to actually drive NASCAR?
1: Yes, he's famous, right, for, you know, doing the stunts himself, et cetera, et cetera. So CEO of NASCAR says he's not sure what's actually going to happen, but Cruise wants the movie to be as authentic as possible. And NASCAR is actively involved in the film's production. They've produced upwards of 80 cars to appear in it. And it is the premier stock car race, the ARCA series, that he wants to take part in, and we will see if they actually let him do that. I mean, this is people's actual job and career, and he's like, hold my beer, let me come in. I'm a Hollywood stuntman.
2: This feed seems to be all about things coming back. Another movie coming back after 25 years, Brendan Fraser and Rachel Weisz's Mummy series coming up with The Mummy 4. I kind of love these archaeological, like, in the midst of, like, pyramids and running through mazes and things.
1: It's a little,
2: like,
1: fantasy built in.
2: Yeah, really, really fun. And it's got some, you know, some good hype around it. Well, it'll be interesting to see.
1: And that's The Feed on the Fox.
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1: We have done so much toilet paper math this morning. Charmin launching wider toilet paper. What's going
2: wider
1: on here, Sarah?
2: Toilet paper. I don't know. It's like when you have a product that hasn't changed for a long time, you just keep coming up with different ways to get people interested in buying yours. And Charmin is the king of it. So, yes, wider sheets is the latest thing.
1: And why?
2: Why? That is the question. Well, they say that the extra width and coverage will let consumers use up to 50% less toilet paper.
1: Now, what inspired this? Why are they doing this for people? Why do we need it?
2: Nobody really knows. Is it because we've got bigger butts?
1: Legit.
2: And we cannot lie?
1: But, okay. I'm going to get a little intimate here.
2: Okay.
1: Just because your cheeks are bigger doesn't mean the area that you're using the toilet paper in really changes.
2: In fact,
1: there might be less space.
2: So they're basically, they want us to use less of their product.
1: Right.
2: Yeah,
1: I'm sure that's what it is.
2: And then you wonder if the rolls get shorter when they get wider, and it looks like they do, with a regular roll having about 330 sheets, and now it's going to be down to about 297.
1: I have a theory, Sarah.
2: Okay.
1: So wider toilet paper sheets, you still know there's going to be that person that's doing the hand loop-de-loop.
2: Right.
1: Yeah. Charmin is going into the plunger business. This.
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2: 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It's 11 Celsius, 52 Fahrenheit. Lambton OPP and the Ministry of Labor are investigating after a worker fell 30 feet while replacing greenhouse roofing material at Envirofresh Farms in Sombra. Josh Boyce reports.
3: Members of the St. Clair Township Fire Department responded to the St. Clair Parkway site just after 9 Wednesday morning. As the worker was walking up the incline of the roof, he fell through the walkway to the floor inside the facility. Firefighters from four stations were on scene and rendered first aid, helping Lambton EMS. The man was airlifted to hospital via Orange Air Ambulance, and the scene was cleared at around 10:30. I'm Josh Boyce.
2: Tom Scott has withdrawn from the Brooke Alvinston mayoral race, though his name will still appear on the October 26th ballot as the deadline has passed. Three candidates, Don McCabe, James Armstrong, and Marcus DeLowry, remain in the running. Public health officials are warning of a toxic drug supply following a sharp spike in overdoses in neighboring Chatham-Kent. EMS responded to 13 suspected opioid calls over just 4 days. Health officials urge anyone using substances not to use alone and to keep a naloxone kit nearby. Canadian health ministers will gather in Winnipeg today following a major funding announcement from Ottawa. The federal health minister revealed a one-year, $1.2 billion extension for mental health, addiction, and home care services set to expire next year. The Canadian Press says while provincial ministers welcome the move, long-term funding concerns remain top of mind for today's discussions. A new asphalt pump track has opened at Canaterra Park in Sarnia. Manager of Facility and Park Services, Tom Bernard, says the track is for ages 2 and up, with everyone asked to wear full protective gear while riding.
4: Seeing a lot of scooters, skateboards can be utilized. There's signage in place to encourage kind of the safety elements, helmet tips for using the track properly. It's great. You can, if you're unfamiliar with how to use the track, there's some information right on site.
2: The park improvement comes as part of an ongoing multi-year effort to renew, revitalize, and expand recreational assets across the city. And Lambton County is holding two mobile household hazardous waste drop-off events this week. Residents can bring toxic materials, paint, and batteries to the Petrolia Depot today or to Lambton Shores on Saturday from 9:30 until 2. Full details are posted on our website. Cloudy today with a slight chance of some late afternoon showers, a high of 16. Periods of rain tonight, risk of a thunderstorm, 10 to 15 millimeters possible. Southwest winds up to 50 kilometers an hour. Temperature rising to 19 by morning. Cloudy tomorrow with a chance of showers and thunderstorms. Winds becoming northwesterly. Temperature falling to 9 in the afternoon. It's 11 Celsius, 52 Fahrenheit.
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0: 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Supporting Sarnia Lambton.
1: Alan George is with us, one of the volunteer board members with the United Way of Sarnia Lambton, to give us a campaign update. Hey, Alan.
2: Hi, good morning. How is everyone?
1: We are fantastic. And where are we sitting when it comes to the fundraising efforts for the United Way campaign?
2: Well, we're getting there. We're about halfway, just a little under half. We're about 43%, which roughly works out to be about $650,000 so far.
1: That's pretty awesome. And of course, getting to that goal means the United Way can continue supporting local programs.
2: You got it. Every dollar raised stays in our community. It stays in Sarnia and Lambton. And it gives us the ability to, you know, help kids build healthy people and really make our community even stronger.
1: And what are some of the events we have coming up?
2: Right now we're doing the resource developer was at the Strangway to talk the importance of United Way last week. And this week we are with the Sarnia Future Fund members as with the Rotary Club of Blue Water, Sarnia Blue Water, and our biweekly meeting at their breakfast this week as well. Our workplace campaigns are still in full swing. This week we'll be at the Cabot site with their employees to get set up as well. And then other fun things we have where the United Way is with the Scroggies on Bar and Grill Wednesday. That's our meat raffle. And Mondays at Patty Flaherty. So the meat raffles are a great way. You win something and then you help donate to the United Way as well.
1: So there's lots of different ways you can help out by attending these meat raffles, talking to your employer, but getting signed up for donations from your pay stubs, all of that good stuff. And if someone is listening to this and wants to just make a straight up donation, what should they do?
2: Many ways to help out the Sarnia Lambton United Way. 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You can even drop into our office. There is no amount that is too small at all. Every dollar that we raise is super important. And like I said, it stays local. Probably the easiest way and the best way are those payroll deductions. And the best way to do that is just ask your employer. 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Any other information you're going to need is right on our website, theunitedway.on.ca.
1: Perfect. Thank you so much, Alan, for the update. Thanks. And keep up the good work, Sarnia Lambton.

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1: Just a couple of days left to get in on this.
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2: Yes. So today's keyword is work out. Work out. Work it on out. No, don't text work it on out.
1: As one word.
2: Work out. Yes.
1: One word.
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1: Today, cloudy, slight chance of showers this afternoon, about 40%, and a high of 16 or 61. Tonight, periods of rain ending near midnight, then cloudy, risk of a thunderstorm, 10 to 15 millimeters of rain expected, and we'll see the temperature rise by morning to 19 or 66. And then tomorrow, wet again. Risk of an early morning thunderstorm and temperatures falling to 9 in the afternoon, but the weekend looks sunny, just a little bit cooler.
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0: Fox Mornings with Sarah and Hillary. How you doing on this Thursday morning? Slowly brightening up out there.
1: To a cloudy gray day.
0: Yeah. But hey, it's perfect Halloween type weather, and the perfect show to go to tonight is the Addams Family. It is back through Saturday afternoon at the Imperial Theater with Theater Sarnia. I've got tickets tonight. I'm so excited.
1: I've heard some great reviews about it. Mm-hmm. Just a fantastic show. Funny, nostalgic, lovely.
0: And it's a musical, so you can't go wrong. But I just checked the website at imperialtheater.net, and there are some tickets left for tonight, tomorrow, and Saturday afternoon. So if you are thinking about going, get your tickets, support local theater, and hats off to our coworker Brent from our creative department, who is a big part of the show, Mr. Gomez.
1: Well, have fun tonight. I can't wait for a full review on Monday. Here's everything you need to know from Sarnia News today.
2: Good morning. I'm Stephanie Shavs. Cloudy skies today. Could see some showers. A high of 16. It's 11 Celsius, 52 Fahrenheit. An investigation is underway after a serious workplace accident in Sombra. Emergency crews were called to Enviro Fresh Farms on St. Clair Parkway just after 9 yesterday morning. A worker replacing roofing material fell 30 feet to the floor inside a greenhouse, and they were airlifted to hospital. The Ministry of Labor and OPP are investigating. Tom Scott has officially withdrawn from the mayor's race in Brooke Alvinston. Since his withdrawal came after the deadline, Scott's name will still appear on the ballot on October 26th. There are now three people running for the mayor's seat. U.S. Ambassador Pete Hoekstra is warning Canadian politicians to keep out of American politics. According to the Canadian press, he says Washington is watching closely for signs of election interference ahead of next month's U.S. midterms, citing recent Canadian political ad campaigns and rhetoric. And local residents have two opportunities this week to safely dispose of household hazardous waste. Free drop-offs run from 9:30 until 2 today at the Petrolia Public Works Depot on Center Street and on Saturday at the Lambton Shores Depot on Townsend Line. Accepted items include batteries, paint, and pesticides. Cloudy today, slight chance of showers, a high of 16. Periods of rain tonight, risk of a thunderstorm as well. Winds out of the southwest up to 50 kilometers an hour. Temperature rising to 19 by morning. It's 11 Celsius, 52 Fahrenheit.
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6: Remember when a new season of your favorite TV show was as reliable in the fall as an oak tree changing color?
7: Literally every primetime show was on a yearly schedule and returned in the new fall TV lineup. But nowadays, some shows take 2 to 3 years between seasons. But hopefully this new report by Luminate will convince TV networks that it's not in their best interest.
6: Luminate is a company that tracks entertainment data, and their numbers prove fans just lose their focus when it takes too long to deliver. Basically, if you end a season with a cliffhanger, after so long, fans can't even remember what was hanging off the cliff. I'm included.
7: Yeah, and they point to Netflix's Wednesday, which took 3 years between its first and second season and lost almost 60% of its viewers. And The Rings of Power, which lost 58% after 2 years away. And Stranger Things saw steady decline between each big seasonal gap.
6: So the lesson, if you want to keep fans, don't keep them waiting forever.
5: That's direct from Hollywood.
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0: It's the Birthday Bunch.
1: Okay, who is celebrating on this October the 15th, which is a Thursday, by the way. Hillary's still...
2: I keep messing it up.
1: ...thinking it's Friday today.
2: Wishful thinking.
1: I'll give you that review of the Addams Family tomorrow.
2: Okay.
1: How about... Okay. Celebrating October 15th, Haley Simpson is 14, St. Pat's High School. Mom, Gary, and all your family saying we love you and happy birthday. Jen Turk, 51, the municipality of Lambton Shores. For Jen, hope you have the best birthday. Lots of love from your family. Christine Martell turns 71, works at George Murray Shipley Bell Law Office. Damien, Becca, the grandchildren, Brooklyn, and Mason saying happy birthday. Gail Counterman is celebrating. That's love from her family and friends. Colin is turning 14 today. Mom, Dad, and Allie saying happy birthday. Clyde Harris is celebrating. Happy birthday, brother. Enjoy your day. Love, Laura and Buckwheat. Craig Wheeler turns 44. IBEW Local 530. Love, Mom. And Becca Moreland is 28. Works at DM Handyman Services. Damien, Brookie, and Mason all saying happy birthday. And that's the Birthday Bunch. We'll do it again tomorrow. And since tomorrow's Friday, we'll do it for the whole weekend. Let us know who's celebrating at foxfm.com.
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1: Sarah, are you happy with your algorithm?
2: Oh, that's an interesting question. Actually, I am. I really do try to stay away. Don't linger. Don't click. Don't talk about certain things near my phone so that I'm blissfully unaware. Really.
1: Now,
2: so I watch plants and cooking and things that make me happy.
1: If you're not super techie, you might not know your phone is listening to you, and everything that you watch prompts the next thing that shows up in your Facebook feed, your Instagram feed, and all
2: if
1: that.
2: If you interact with something, the longer you spend on it.
1: Even if a friend of yours sends you videos, like I'm always sending Frenchie videos to my friend Beth, and now all she gets is Frenchies in her feed.
2: And
1: I'm like,
2: why?
1: I ruined your algorithm. Well, Facebook has actually decided to change it a little bit. They're giving you a chance to look at your algorithm and what it suggests.
2: Ooh.
1: And potentially control it. Now, I'm sure I have a feeling long term they're going to get us addicted to this and then start charging for it.
2: Probably.
1: But I looked at mine and it says that I'm going through a bit of a life change right now.
2: It's telling you this?
1: And yes, because a lot of my friends have been sending me stuff about, you know, separations and, you know, divorce or whatever. And so mine says, you like humorous comments on separation and divorce and relationships. And I'm like, called it.
2: That is crazy to think, right? It knows what's happening in your life based on, wow.
1: What people are sending you.
2: Exactly. And now you can...
1: Yeah.
2: Decide if you want to see more of something or less of something.
1: And I would assume that they are selling this information to companies who will now end up in my ads about things that are associated, like, what do people in this stage of life like to get?
2: Oh my gosh, it's insidious and fascinating all at the same time.
1: Now, will you care enough if someone's maybe somebody sends you something political and it's overwhelming. Mm-hmm. I think there is, theoretically, I like the idea of it when it comes to mental health, because sometimes when the world is crazy, we feel very overwhelmed. And over the last
2: and
1: few years,
2: you can go down some not so fun rabbit holes.
1: Yeah. And if you can't catch it early enough, like, it can feel very overwhelming. So to be able to
2: coming at you left, right, and center on your feed and stuff to make it worse. It's true. And there's something about it too that, it, and when the comment I just made, I try and stay blissfully unaware.
1: Mm-hmm.
2: Are they just trying to make us all blissfully unaware?
1: But that's the thing. You don't want to be uninformed. That's the only thing about the algorithm, because you look at one thing and then you're flooded with it.
2: Yeah.
1: Where, like, I don't mind a salt and peppering of life.
2: Exactly. And variety. A little variety is actually good.
1: Yeah. I like to know what's happening in the world, but I don't want to be inundated with it.
2: I don't want to shove down my throat. Yeah. If you could do that, Facebook, that would be great.
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2: We've got a cloudy day for us today. Chance of some late afternoon showers. If you're planning your late afternoon walk, be aware. And southeast winds at a high of 16 or 61 today.
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0: With an update from sarnianewstoday.ca, I'm Stephanie Shavs. Cloudy today, could see some showers as well with a high of 16. It's 11 Celsius, 52 Fahrenheit. The Ministry of Labor is investigating after a worker fell 30 feet while replacing greenhouse roofing material at Envirofresh Farms in Sombra yesterday. Josh Boyce has the details.
1: Members of the St. Clair Township Fire Department responded to the St. Clair Parkway site just after 9 Wednesday morning. As the worker was walking up the incline of the roof, he fell through the walkway to the floor inside the facility. Firefighters from four stations were on scene and rendered first aid, helping Lambton EMS. The man was airlifted to hospital via Orange Air Ambulance, and the scene was cleared at around 10:30. I'm Josh Boyce.
0: Premier Doug Ford is warning Ontarians to brace for tougher times. Speaking at a luncheon yesterday in Toronto, he admitted the trade war is having an impact on our economy. He also warned Canadians cannot bank on U.S. President Donald Trump being weakened in the upcoming U.S. midterms and says we need to plan as if tariffs are here for good. The federal government says it plans to extend funding to provinces and territories for mental health, addictions, and home care by 1 year. The health minister, in a post to social media, said the extension represents $1.2 billion in funding. The federal budget will be tabled later this fall. And in honor of Mental Health Month this October, we want to know, what is your primary go-to strategy for looking after your mental well-being? Tell us by voting in our daily poll at sarnianewstoday.ca. A brand new asphalt pump track is now open at Canaterra Park, replacing the old dirt ramps across from the animal farm. Manager of Facility and Park Services, Tom Bernard, says the track is part of a plan to improve recreation spaces across the community.
2: 2026 saw the installation of two new splash pads in the city, one in Brights Grove at Kenwick Park and one in Germain Park that recently opened. Two playgrounds were recently installed, one also in Germain Park and one that just opened recently this past week at Clearwater Community Center.
0: Built for all skill levels, age 2 and up, the low-maintenance track welcomes bikes, skateboards, and scooters. 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And Lambton County and Clean Harbors hosting two mobile household hazardous waste drop-offs this week. The first is on today at the Public Works Depot on Center Street in Petrolia. The second on Saturday on Townsend Line in Lambton Shores. They're both on from 9:30 until 2 in the afternoon. Cloudy today, slight chance of afternoon showers, a high of 16. Periods of rain tonight, risk of a thunderstorm as well, 10 to 15 millimeters possible. Gusty southwest winds up to 50 kilometers an hour, temperature rising to 19 by morning. It's 11 Celsius, 52 Fahrenheit.
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1: So Halloween is going to be here before we know it. And Google released the top trends in Halloween Googling yesterday. So in Canada, Hocus Pocus is a big one still.
2: Okay.
1: People want to look like those movie characters. Always lots of fun. And have you ever heard, I know you have, Hillary, heard of the band Angine de Poitrine?
2: Yeah, Angine de Poitrine.
1: Oh, sorry. Thank you. Merci. But there are this band from Quebec.
2: And they do what's called math rock. Like, it's got really weird time signatures. It's kind of microtonal in some ways. But they wear these, like,
1: costumes.
2: They're, like, paper mache heads. And, like, they're in full head-to-toe body makeup in polka dots.
1: And Rob had suggested we dress up like this band for the Monsters Ball tomorrow night. And I'm like, that would be great, but that looks way too hard for me. So, but that is getting Googled a lot. So you might run into what?
2: Angine de Poitrine.
1: Exactly. And now you'll know what that is if they show up at your door. But the top 10 most searched Halloween costumes in Canada. We've got Cookie Monster, Buzz Lightyear, Batman, Rumi from K-pop Demon Hunters. That's a big one. The Lorax, Harley Quinn, but nothing like good old-fashioned Spider-Man to top that list. So you're going to see lots of Spider-Man coming to your door.
2: Well, yeah, because there was a new movie this year.
1: Exactly.
2: Also, lots of Greek goddesses and Greek characters because of the Odyssey.
1: And a lot of people dressing up their dogs for Halloween this year.
2: I have not come up with a plan yet. And now that I realize we'll be in our new house, Gracie probably does need a costume.
1: She probably does. And they say that searches for dog costumes are nearly double those than for children's costumes. And the top dogs for costumes for dogs, Scooby-Doo, the banana. Olive has been a banana in the past. Maybe I can look it up. Maybe I still have that for you. Hot dogs, the hot dog, and then the jockey one. Mm-hmm. That's a big one. And Slinky Dog. That's a Toy Story throwback, right? So those are the big trends for dogs. And we have a pet costume contest coming up next week.
2: I just had an idea for Gracie, but it's going to require your help.
1: Oh, okay.
2: Can you bake a Gracie-sized loaf of sourdough that we can hollow out and put over her so she can be a little loaf?
1: That is brilliant. Just put the leg holes in it. She could be a loaf of bread.
2: She kind of looks like one anyway.
1: Let me work. I just need the right pot.
2: Like
1: the right size.
2: Like a roasting pan?
1: Me with a lid. Okay, let's work on this. And yes, you should be working on your dog and pet costume costumes because Urban Pet and The Fox have teamed up once again and we'll be starting that contest on Monday for the chance to win. And of course, for the chance to share pictures of your awesome pets in their costumes.
2: Can't wait to see them. We love it. This is Somber, back to Friends on The Fox.

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2: Cloudy day today, chance of afternoon showers and a high of 16 or 61. Tonight, periods of rain ending after midnight and cloudy. We might see a thunderstorm and 10 to 15 millimeters of rain, temperature rising to 19 by morning. Friday, chance of showers, risk of a thunderstorm in the morning, but the weekend looks sunny, although a lot cooler.
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1: Sarah, I've been trying to get together with this friend of mine who has kids in travel sports.
2: Oh.
1: And it's it's just never going to happen. Maybe in the summer.
2: Maybe. But
1: it'll be 8 months from now.
2: They often practice all year round.
1: It is crazy. My brother's kids are also in travel sports.
2: Mm-hmm.
1: And the amount of money that families spend on this. And I'm all for it. You want to give your kids that opportunity? Great. But it becomes a lifestyle.
2: It really is a lifestyle. You have to, a bunch of money. And then make your social life about it as well. And it's great for people. They love their hockey families or their soccer families, and you can get really tight with people, and then you can trust them to say, can you take my kid to the tournament this weekend?
1: I don't want to go. But I was looking at the average cost.
2: Oh.
1: If you have sportsy kids, and it is blowing my mind. It's basically per year equivalent to university tuition.
2: Mm, mm-hmm.
1: It's crazy. So if you have a kid who's in recreational hockey.
2: So just that's house league.
1: Yeah. Just for the gear.
2: Sabres,
1: and $2,500.
2: Yep. Yeah.
1: And just for recreational.
2: That's a sweet chunk of change alone. Mm-hmm. And then the older they get, Hillary, the later they practice at night, just so you know.
1: Also, with all the travel and the hotels and stuff, estimated between $5,000 to $12,000 a
2: year.
1: For
2: travel hockey.
1: Yeah.
2: Yeah.
1: I can't
2: and
1: even
2: these,
1: imagine.
2: These are Canadian funds. This is, and Turner, he was just starting to do a little travel hockey. And the year that they were about to bump up and do even more, change their circuit and have way more weekends, he's like, I think I'm ready for house league. I'm like, yes. I mean, good choice, dear.
1: Well, it's like one of those calls you have to make when you're like, you're not going to make it mm-hmm. to the NHL and you're not getting a scholarship.
2: And it's hard, too, because, of course, even for that recreational, it can be prohibitive for people not even being
1: family
2: able to
1: holidays.
2: Get that.
1: Yeah. I can remember years in the past where trying to get together for Thanksgiving was virtually impossible. Christmas, too, with my brother and his kids because they were both in hockey. It was. And not travel hockey, just rec.
2: Mm-hmm.
1: It was crazy.
2: What are some of the other prices?
1: I was surprised that the next most expensive sport is actually soccer. Because when I think of soccer, I think there's not a lot of equipment to go with that.
2: They just need some cleats and shin pads and have fun.
1: Yeah, but I guess because it is an international sport, depending on how far you're going to travel, there could be additional costs. So up to $12,000 $10,000 for
2: and
1: soccer.
2: The more elite you get, I know a lot of people here mm-hmm. in Sarnia, they travel to London,
1: mm-hmm.
2: right? And so you factor in that gas and the travel time and all that stuff just for practices. We're not talking tournaments. We're talking daily for practices.
1: Now, gymnastics also gets up there. It's the outfits.
2: It's the outfits.
1: There's a lot of training time, and depending on how much personal coaching you need, because it's a one-on-one sport.
2: And that's the thing, too, is coaching.
1: Mm-hmm.
2: You want to have great coaches, and they're not all doing it for the love of... I mean, it's their job, too, right? They have to pay their bills.
1: Yeah, they have to keep a gym running.
2: Mm-hmm.
1: Baseball can get expensive with travel, but not quite so bad. $7,000 for the travelers.
2: Ooh.
1: But yeah, you parents with the sportsy kids.
2: Hats off to you, sportsy people.
1: Yeah, my parents got lucky. They got artsy kids.
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2: We have cloudy skies today, chance of showers this afternoon, and a high today of 16 or 61. Looks like we could get a bunch of rain overnight tonight, 10 to 15 millimeters, and the temperature actually rising overnight to 19 by tomorrow morning.
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0: And we had high hopes for the Sting last night. They unfortunately lost to Guelph 5-2, and lots of hot dogs were enjoyed. And we have another home game with the Sarnia Sting tomorrow night, but tonight the Legionnaires are in action. They're actually doing a food drive for the St. Vincent de Paul at the game tonight. So if you're heading out, bring a non-perishable food item.
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2: Good morning. I'm Stephanie Shavs. Cloudy skies today. Could see some showers. A high of 16. It's 11 Celsius, 52 Fahrenheit. An investigation is underway after a serious workplace accident in Sombra. Emergency crews were called to Enviro Fresh Farms on St. Clair Parkway just after 9 yesterday morning. A worker replacing roofing material fell 30 feet to the floor inside a greenhouse, and they were airlifted to hospital. The Ministry of Labor and OPP are investigating. Tom Scott has officially withdrawn from the mayor's race in Brooke Alvinston. Since his withdrawal came after the deadline, Scott's name will still appear on the ballot on October 26th. There are now three people running for the mayor's seat. U.S. Ambassador Pete Hoekstra is warning Canadian politicians to keep out of American politics. According to the Canadian press, he says Washington is watching closely for signs of election interference ahead of next month's U.S. midterms, citing recent Canadian political ad campaigns and rhetoric. And local residents have two opportunities this week to safely dispose of household hazardous waste. Free drop-offs run from 9:30 until 2 today at the Petrolia Public Works Depot on Center Street and on Saturday at the Lambton Shores Depot on Townsend Line. Accepted items include batteries, paint, and pesticides. Cloudy today, slight chance of showers, a high of 16. Periods of rain tonight, risk of a thunderstorm as well. Winds out of the southwest up to 50 kilometers an hour. Temperature rising to 19 by morning. It's 11 Celsius, 52 Fahrenheit.
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2: It's hard to believe that Grey's Anatomy is on its 23rd season.
3: Crazy. Absolutely crazy that we've been hearing this theme song for that long. Also, I didn't know it had lyrics.
2: Yeah. Well, today is the day that it returns for its 23rd season. I've never actually even watched a full episode.
3: You might be dead to me, Sarah.
2: I'm sorry. Maybe I'll start. I need a winter project. But it's going to be busy at the hospital at Grey Sloan. A plane is going to crash and the emergency room will be chock full. You'll see a familiar face if you're a Schitt's Creek fan on the show as well. Sarah Levy joins the cast.
3: Oh, that's cool. Yeah. Stepping away from the family.
2: Mm-hmm. And Crystal Lake is premiering on Crave today, and it's getting to be that season of Halloween and horror. And it's an 8-episode Friday the 13th prequel, taking us back to the 70s and the twisted history of Jason Voorhees and his mom.
3: Very, very cool. Now, Celine Dion, she is a Canadian hero, but now she is getting her very own Barbie. This is very exciting for me. And it's Titanic themed.
2: Now I know what to get Hillary for Christmas.
3: I always wonder who's buying these, because it's not like a 10-year-old that's going to buy a Celine Dion Barbie. Mm-hmm. These are the collectors, right? The people that are...
2: Exactly. And she's having a moment with her return to the stage in Paris and now this Barbie doll.
3: And it's wearing a blue velvet dress. She's got the necklace from the Titanic too. Very cool.
2: I hope I can afford it.
3: Probably not.
2: Tom Cruise wants to compete in an ARCA series race. Now, I don't know what that is. I looked it up. It is a NASCAR race, a big one, because he's getting ready for the Days of Thunder sequel. And you know him. He's known for his stunts and doing it in real life. He's not hiring a stunt double. Well, NASCAR is actively involved in the making of Days of Thunder. In fact, they're going to be producing upwards of 80 cars. But the CEO of NASCAR says, we'll see.
3: This is very nostalgic for me, not because of the movie, but because I spent a lot of time at Canada's Wonderland growing up, and they had the Days of Thunder 4D movie, and I can, like, hear it and
2: feel the rumble.
3: Yeah, I totally can. So fun. Brendan Fraser and Rachel Weisz are coming back for The Mummy 4.
2: Speaking of nostalgia.
3: Yeah. It's been 25 years since they made one of these movies, but they're the fun kind of, it has that Indiana Jones type feel. It's going to be great, and they're both incredible actors, so looking forward to that this year.
2: Is it coming out this year? Let's talk about Hilary Swank coming out this year with another baby. What? The 52-year-old actress announced on Instagram that she is pregnant with her third child. So you go, girl, 52 years old. She's already got twins running around.
3: I'm exhausted just thinking about it.
2: I know.
3: And that's The Feed, 99.9 The Fox.
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1: Cinesardia has another movie actually happening this weekend on Sunday afternoon and then Monday evening. It is a official Sundance Film Festival film, and it's called Tuner.
2: I've seen this movie. It is incredible. And I would actually like to see it on the big screen because it does have a little bit of action.
1: Mm-hmm. And they said that's a little bit different for Cinesarnia, to be bringing a little more action to the theater, but they're really excited about it.
2: It's still artsy because it's about a piano tuner who has perfect pitch, who finds out he can like crack safes because he can hear so well.
1: And it's got De Niro in it?
2: Yeah.
1: Like, how cool is that? So, guess what? We've got a pair of tickets to Sunday's show. If you want to go, you can text in Tuner right now, 519-464-1999. 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
1: 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And we had someone asking today, are you doing, like, when do we know? 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
1: What?
2: 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Mm-hmm. 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
1: With an update from SarniaNewsToday.ca, I'm Stephanie Shabs. Cloudy today, could see some showers as well, a high of 16. It's 11 Celsius, 52 Fahrenheit. The Ministry of Labor has launched an investigation after a worker yesterday plummeted 30 feet while replacing greenhouse roofing material at Envirofresh Farms in Sombra. Josh Boyce reports.
2: Members of the St. Clair Township Fire Department responded to the St. Clair Parkway site just after 9 Wednesday morning. As the worker was walking up the incline of the roof, he fell through the walkway to the floor inside the facility. Firefighters from four stations were on scene and rendered first aid, helping Lambton EMS. The man was airlifted to hospital via Orange Air Ambulance, and the scene was cleared at around 10:30. I'm Josh Boyce.
1: Tom Scott has withdrawn from the Brooke Alvinston mayor's race, though his name will still appear on the ballot October 26th as the deadline has passed. Three candidates, Don McCabe, James Armstrong, and Marcus DeLowry, remain in the running. Full details are posted on our website. Public health officials are warning of a toxic drug supply following a sharp spike in overdoses in neighboring Chatham-Kent. EMS responded to over a dozen suspected opioid calls in just over 4 days. Health officials urge anyone using substances not to use alone and to keep a naloxone kit nearby. Canadian health ministers are gathering in Winnipeg today following a major funding announcement from Ottawa. The federal health minister revealed a one-year, $1.2 billion extension for mental health addiction and home care services set to expire next year. The Canadian Press says while provincial ministers welcome the move, long-term funding concerns remain top of mind for today's talks. And a brand-new pump track has opened at Kinnatare Park. Manager of Facility and Park Services, Tom Bernard, says the new asphalt track replaces the old dirt ramps and jumps.
3: The old track was a dirt-based track with some wooden structure jumps. Unfortunately, it had just come to its end of life and actually required significant annual maintenance and repairs, and that's when the decision was made to go with a no-maintenance asphalt track.
1: The new track, for those aged 2 and up, is located across from the animal farm at Kinnatare Park. You're reminded to wear full protective gear while riding. Cloudy today, slight chance of some late afternoon showers, a high of 16. Periods of rain tonight, risk of a thunderstorm as well, 10 to 15 millimeters possible. Southwest winds up to 50 kilometers an hour. Temperature rising to 19 by morning. Cloudy with the chance of showers and thunderstorms tomorrow. Winds becoming northwesterly. Temperature falling to 9 in the afternoon. It's 11 Celsius, 52 Fahrenheit.
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0: Today's Best Music 99.9 The Fox. Good morning, it's Hillary hanging out with you. And a big congratulations to Jade White, the winner of our Cine Sarnia contest, going to see The Tuner this weekend. Fantastic film. I saw it a few months ago and just so good. It has a little bit of everything. It's got like artsy music stuff happening in it because it's about a guy who has perfect pitch and he falls in love with a piano playing phenomena, and then he ends up cracking safes. I mean, it really has everything, and you're going to want to check it out. And Jade, congratulations on winning your way there. Now, we did, when we were talking about it, make a little bit of a boo-boo talking about the cast, because we'd said De Niro was in it. It's not. It's Dustin Hoffman. But, I mean, same era, different person. It's going to be a bit of a cloudy day today. We are looking at a chance of some showers this afternoon, about 40%, a high of 16 degrees. Tonight, periods of rain ending after midnight, risk of a thunderstorm, about 10 to 15 millimeters expected. And then for tomorrow, a chance of showers, risk of an early morning thunderstorm, and the temperature is going to fall to 9. So it'll be a little bit chillier over the weekend, but it looks like by Saturday we'll have sunshine.
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2: Alan George is with us, one of the volunteer board members with the United Way of Sarnia Lambton, to give us a campaign update. Hey, Alan.
3: Hi, good morning. How is everyone?
2: We are fantastic. And where are we sitting when it comes to the fundraising efforts for the United Way campaign?
3: Well, we're getting there. We're about halfway, just a little under half. We're about 43%, which roughly works out to be about $650,000 so far.
2: That's pretty awesome. And of course, getting to that goal means the United Way can continue supporting local programs.
3: You got it. Every dollar raised stays in our community. It stays in Sarnia and Lambton. And it gives us the ability to, you know, help kids build healthy people and really make our community even stronger.
2: And what are some of the events we have coming up?
3: Right now we're doing the resource developer was at the Strangway to talk the importance of United Way last week. And this week we are with the Sarnia Future Fund members as with the Rotary Club of Sarnia Bluewater, and our biweekly meeting at their breakfast this week as well. Our workplace campaigns are still in full swing. This week we'll be at the Cabot site with their employees to get set up as well. And then other fun things we have where the United Way is with the Scroggies on Bar and Grill Wednesday. That's our meat raffle. And Monday's at Patty Flaherty. So the meat raffles are a great way. You win something and then you help donate to the United Way as well.
2: So there's lots of different ways you can help out by attending these meat raffles, talking to your employer, but getting signed up for donations from your pay stubs, all of that good stuff. 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
3: 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And like I said, it stays local. 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
2: 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Thank you so much, Alan, for the update. Thanks. And keep up the good work, Sarnia Lambton.
3: 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Have a great day.
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1: Good morning. I'm Stephanie Shabs. A worker was airlifted to hospital after falling 30 feet through a greenhouse roof at EnviroFresh Farms in Sombra yesterday. St. Clair Township Fire and EMS responded to the St. Clair Parkway site just after 9 in the morning. Fire Chief Richard Boy says the man was walking up the roof incline to replace roof material when he fell through to the floor inside. The Ministry of Labor is investigating. Brooke Galveston mayoral field has narrowed to 3 as Tom Scott has dropped out. Since his withdrawal came after the deadline, Scott's name will still appear on the ballot on October 26th. A brand new asphalt pump track is open at Canaterra Park, replacing the old dirt ramps across from the Children's Animal Farm. Manager of Facility and Park Services, Tom Bernard, says the track is part of a plan to improve recreation spaces across the community.
2: 2026 saw the installation of 2 new splash pads in the city, one in Brights Grove at Kenwick Park, and one in Germain Park that recently opened. 2 playgrounds were recently installed, one also in Germain Park, and one that just opened recently this past week at Clearwater Community Center.
1: Full details are posted on our website. And Lambton County and Clean Harbors hosting 2 mobile household hazardous waste drop-offs this week. The first is on today on Center Street in Petrolia until 2 in the afternoon. The second is Saturday on Townsend Line in Lambton Shores. Cloudy with a chance of showers today, a high of 16. Periods of rain and thunderstorms tonight. Winds out of the southwest up to 50 kilometers an hour. Temperature rising to 19 by morning.
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Hope you're having a great Thursday. 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

0: Mike Demereaux and DeNoro. The song's called Calling, 99.9 The Fox. Hey, it's Eve, and the experts say we too often are living in a state of if. Feel Good Happy says, when you replace the word if with when, you set things in motion for them to happen. You feel a boost of confidence, and your brain and body begin feeling like it's a done deal and just a matter of time, as opposed to a pipe dream. So instead of saying, if we take that vacation, say, when we take that vacation. Instead of saying, if I get that promotion, say, when I get that promotion. So here goes for me. When I win the lottery. Your forecast calling for cloudy skies today and possible showers with a high near 16 or 61. The temperature is actually going to rise through the overnight period. Clouds and possible showers too. Temperature falling through the afternoon on Friday, and then sunshine for the weekend with highs between 11 and 16.
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0: Bulo with Sweet Little Lies, today's best music, 99.9 The Fox. There's a new question on The Fox Facebook page asking you what brought you joy this week. My picture of what brought me joy is right up there too. And if getting engaged was something that brought you joy this week or this month or over the summer, have we got a show for you. So if you are in the market to look at wedding venues and do all things related to weddings, mark your calendars for Sunday, February 21st. 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It's going to be so much fun and we would love to have you there. 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
1: Good morning. I'm Stephanie Shabs. A worker was airlifted to hospital after falling 30 feet through a greenhouse roof at EnviroFresh Farms in Sombra yesterday. St. Clair Township Fire and EMS responded to the St. Clair Parkway site just after 9 in the morning. Fire Chief Richard Boy says the man was walking up the roof incline to replace roof material when he fell through to the floor inside. The Ministry of Labor is investigating. Brooke Galveston mayoral field has narrowed to 3 as Tom Scott has dropped out. Since his withdrawal came after the deadline, Scott's name will still appear on the ballot on October 26th. A brand new asphalt pump track is open at Canaterra Park, replacing the old dirt ramps across from the Children's Animal Farm. Manager of Facility and Park Services, Tom Bernard, says the track is part of a plan to improve recreation spaces across the community.
2: 2026 saw the installation of 2 new splash pads in the city, one in Brights Grove at Kenwick Park and one in Germain Park that recently opened. 2 playgrounds were recently installed, one also in Germain Park and one that just opened recently this past week at Clearwater Community Center.
1: Full details are posted on our website. And Lambton County and Clean Harbors hosting 2 mobile household hazardous waste drop-offs this week. The first is on today on Center Street in Petrolia until 2 in the afternoon. The second is Saturday on Townsend Line in Lambton Shores. Cloudy with a chance of showers today, a high of 16. Periods of rain and thunderstorms tonight. Winds out of the southwest up to 50 kilometers an hour. Temperature rising to 19 by morning.
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So the Thanksgiving weekend gave you the opportunity to just sit still, to just rest. But now, here we are days after, and it's back to go, go, go. What we need to do to manage that coming up, here's Stargazing. 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

0: Serena Ryder and Stompa, 99.9 The Fox. So when the schedule feels a little more go, go, go, Emily Florence, author of Even Better, Easier Ways to a Happier Life, says to be sure to take care of your mind, body, and spirit, and try these tips in the book. 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By taking note of where your time and energy is going, you'll actually see where you're wasting time or where you can conserve time. 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Next, prioritize rest. And be sure to do one thing for yourself every day, whether it's taking an extra 5 minutes to enjoy your coffee or taking a couple of minutes to meditate. Make sure you take some time for yourself. This allows you a moment to slow down and bring a smile on your face. And they say that sometimes the most important thing in a whole day is the rest we take between two deep breaths. Cloudy skies continuing through the day with the high near 16 or 61. Temperature is going to rise through the overnight Friday morning. Clouds and showers possible overnight, though. And then the temperature will fall through the afternoon to 9 or 48 Friday afternoon. Sunshine for the weekend.
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0: 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Lots of great stuff going on this weekend you're going to want to know about. Alton Farms Estate Winery inviting the community to take part in their Grape Stomp Challenge on Saturday. It is a competitive charity event supporting ChildCan and local families affected by childhood cancer. Stomp starts at 1. You can find out more on their website. Great Lakes Secondary School is having their Big Sing interactive experience on Saturday. Sing along to the music of the epic 80s. It starts at 7 p.m. at Great Lakes Secondary School. 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So Halloween 2026 happening Sunday, October 18th at the Lockheel Kiwanis Center. 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

0: With an update from SarniaNewsToday.ca, I'm Melanie Irwin. Cloudy this afternoon, chance of late afternoon showers, high of 16. Right now it's 12 Celsius, 54 Fahrenheit. Nova Chemicals has been slapped with a $150,000 fine for waiting nearly 2 hours to report a spill in 2024. Stephanie Shabs has details.
1: The penalty comes after Ontario's Environment Ministry found the company failed to immediately notify officials of the incident. The company was also ordered to pay a victim surcharge of $37,500. The ministry bulletin says about 1,475 liters of processed material, primarily consisting of benzene, was discharged at the Petroleum Line facility on January 20th, 2024. The public was notified about a hydrocarbon release through the public alert system, and no adverse health impacts were reported. However, the court bulletin says Nova did not notify the ministry right away, despite being directed to do so by ministry staff. I'm Stephanie Shabs.
0: The federal government is rolling out $430 million over the next 5 years to help unions train a new generation of skilled trade workers. Applications open today, with funding going toward expanding training facilities and helping unions buy updated equipment. The money will also support new ways to recruit and mentor apprentices. Ottawa says nearly half of the funding builds on an earlier $8 billion commitment to bring 100,000 new trade workers into the workforce. In honor of Mental Health Month, we're wondering what your primary go-to strategy for looking after your mental well-being is. You can let us know by voting in our poll question of the day at SarniaNewsToday.ca. If you love 80s music and don't have plans this Saturday, tickets are still available for the Big Sing Thing. Pathways Health Center for Children is hosting the epic 80s interactive concert in the auditorium at Great Lakes Secondary School at 7:30 p.m. If the theme inspires you to break out the acid wash denim, neon, a distressed leather jacket, or use a whole can of hairspray, special events lead Marcy Draker welcomes it.
2: You can absolutely dress 80s theme. That would make it so fun for the audience to see that and to be a part of that experience, but it is not necessary if that's not your thing.
0: Tickets are $40 each and can be purchased on Pathways' website, over the phone, or by visiting the center on Murphy Road. And tickets go on sale tomorrow morning for Sarnia Transit's annual Halloween bus tour. The one-hour tours will be held October 24th. Buses leave from Clearwater Terminal at 30-minute intervals. Tickets are $3.25 each and can be purchased on weekdays at City Hall during business hours from 8:30 a.m. to 4:30 p.m. Cloudy this afternoon, chance of late afternoon showers, high of 16. Periods of rain ending after midnight, then cloudy. There is a risk of a thunderstorm. Temperature going up to 19 by morning. Right now it's 12 Celsius, 54 Fahrenheit. I'm Melanie Irwin.
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Today's best music, 99.9 The Fox. Congratulations going out to our Cinesarnia winner, who will be seeing the presentation of The Tuner on Sunday, October 18th at the Sarnia Public Library Theater. Stay tuned. All season long, we're going to be giving away pairs of tickets to go and see what Cinesarnia is bringing to Sarnia. Here's Charlotte Carden.

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1: Yes, it is. Your final days for qualifying. Today's midday keyword is decor. Thanksgiving decor is coming down, and now Halloween decor is going up. 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Cloudy skies through the day, and it looks like temperature's going to rise overnight with clouds and possible thunderstorms. Temperature falling through the afternoon on Friday. Sunshine for the weekend with highs between 11 and 16.
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1: 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On a

0: walk off the earth and fire in my soul. Today's best music, 99.9 The Fox. So you see the post on The Fox Facebook page, or at least I hope you have. It's asking what has brought you joy this week. And there's a picture of what brought me joy this week. It was wearing my brand new tartan Doc Martens. So I've always been a Docs girl. Always, always, always. My first pair, I got them at 18. I still have them. And I kept them in good shape by using one simple thing. Petroleum jelly. Yep, I would grease them up and then wipe them down and do that seasonally with them. And it's kept them in really good shape. I can still wear them to this day. Now, you don't need to know how many decades I've had them, mind you, but the Léger Happiness Index says the things that have brought us joy this year are our family, our personal life, and our health. Those are the top three things that are the primary contributors to our joy and well-being across Canada.
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0: Shh. 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
0: Well, baby, I went down and got it for you.
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1: Good afternoon. I'm Melanie Irwin. A brief lockdown at Sarnia's Northern Collegiate has been lifted, and school officials say students are safe. Police were called this morning after an unknown individual was found inside the school. A 42-year-old Sarnia resident was arrested without incident and faces a criminal code charge. A $150,000 fine has been handed to Nova Chemicals for failing to immediately report a chemical spill at its Petrolia Line site. The Ministry of the Environment says a failed pump seal leaked nearly 1,500 liters of material containing benzene in January 2024. While Nova cleaned up the leak and cooperated with investigators, the company was delayed nearly 2 hours in reporting the incident. And a huge 80s party is planned at Great Lakes Secondary School this Saturday. Pathways Health Center for Children is hosting the Big Sing Thing, a one-of-a-kind epic 80s interactive concert. Special events lead Marcy Draker says the auditorium has seating for about 600 people, and about 350 attended the Beatles-themed event last year.
2: If we could get as close as we can to cramming that beautiful auditorium full of fun-loving people in Sarnia Lambton, that would just make us tremendously happy.
1: Tickets are $40 each. Cloudy this afternoon, 40% chance of showers, high of 16. Periods of rain with a risk of a thunderstorm tonight, a low of plus 3. I'm Melanie Irwin.
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0: Shawn Mendes with Something Big, today's best music, 99.9 The Fox. And Skyscanner's latest survey says Canadians are chomping at the bit, eager to hit the road or take to the skies. So, what did they find from this survey? 60% of Canadians say they have some sort of concern about the rising travel cost. Despite these worries, we are trying to find creative ways to make our travel plans work. A lot of us are turning to discount carrier sites to compare prices and discover more affordable travel options. Almost half of Canadian travelers now prefer to book their holiday travel in advance to lock in better rates. That's a smart thing to do. And 3/4 of Canadian travelers plan to spend up to $1,000 per person on their holiday travels. We are banking on price alerts and off-peak travel dates. Well, holidays are never off-peak. And $1,000? 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
1: When it comes to matters of the bedroom, mixing it up can make all the difference.
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0: 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So researchers asked veterinarians and dog carers across the globe about gifted dogs and which breeds they thought were the smartest. Is your dog gifted? Well, this study found that some dogs can learn up to 12 new toy names in 1 week and remember them for at least 2 months. That's basically the same rate as a one-year-old. So border collies and German shepherds were among the most intelligent breeds. Some of the dogs could remember up to 100 object names for up to 2 months. So our dog knows the word toy. And there are a couple of stores in Sarnia that allow dogs. So what we've been doing is training our dog. He's a gentle, gentle soul, but we're trying to increase how smart he is. I don't know if it's working, but he does know the word toy.
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1: Good afternoon. I'm Melanie Irwin. Sarnia police have arrested a 42-year-old man following a brief lockdown at Northern Collegiate this morning. The school board says the unknown individual was discovered inside the building and safely taken into custody without incident. No injuries were reported and normal operations have resumed. Nova Chemicals has been fined $150,000. For waiting nearly 2 hours to report a chemical leak. The provincial ministry says roughly 1,500 liters of processed material, mostly benzene, leaked from a pump at its Petrolia Line plant in January 2024. Along with the fine, the company was ordered to pay a $37,500 victim surcharge. No adverse health impacts were reported. And Canadian unions are getting a major federal boost to train more tradespeople. Ottawa is opening applications today for a new $430 million program designed to upgrade training facilities and help organizations buy crucial equipment. The five-year investment aims to attract, recruit, and support new apprentices as part of the larger federal push to bring 100,000 workers into the trades. Cloudy this afternoon, chance of showers, high of 16. Periods of rain with a risk of a thunderstorm tonight, a low of +3. I'm Melanie Irwin.
2: 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A number of voting methods are available based on the municipality in which you reside, including advanced voting, proxy voting, vote by mail, electronic voting, and traditional ballot. 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

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Next chance to get your name in the running in the Fox Fall Free-for-All 420 this afternoon.

99.9 The Fox. Preston Pablo and playing for Keeves. Taylor in there too. Patient Zero. I've talked to so many people that had the chance to see her on the Eras Tour. And I've seen the special on Disney Plus, and it's just an event. It's so much more than a concert. What Taylor Swift did was so much.

0: all out. Maybe you dressed the same. Maybe you showed up and you did an event beforehand. It made it a whole theme. What was that for you?
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1: 99.9 The Fox. That is Pelch. And last night is Carrie. Hope you are having a wonderful day. Stuck with the clouds for the rest of today. Showers expected late this afternoon into tonight. It's going to get windy and temperature's going to rise to 19 by tomorrow morning. But expect more showers tomorrow. There's a risk of a thunderstorm in the morning and the temperature's going to fall to 11 in the afternoon. Temperatures go up, temperatures go down. It's 14 Celsius right now. That's 57 Fahrenheit. Your next shot to get your name in the running in the Fox Fall Free for All is going to happen at 4:20 this afternoon. 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

0: 99.9 The Fox with The Weeknd. And I feel it coming. It's Carrie. Well, this weekend there is a lot going on. 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There is a grape stomp challenge at Alton Farms Estate Winery. Everybody is invited to that. It is a community event supporting Child Can and local families affected by childhood cancer. Great Lakes Secondary School is hosting the Big Sing Interactive Experience on Saturday with Mark Payne and Pat Morrison. Sing along to the music of the epic 80s to raise funds to support kids in Sarnia Lambton. That is at 7 o'clock Saturday night at Great Lakes Secondary School. We've got some rain moving in tonight. It's going to get windy. It's going to get warmer, and then the temperatures are going to drop. Details just ahead with Sarnia News Today.
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16: Good afternoon. I'm Melanie Irwin. Sarnia police have arrested a 42-year-old man following a brief lockdown at Northern Collegiate this morning. The school board says the unknown individual was discovered inside the building and safely taken into custody without incident. No injuries were reported and normal operations have resumed. Nova Chemicals has been fined $150,000 for waiting nearly 2 hours to report a chemical leak. The provincial ministry says roughly 1,500 liters of processed material, mostly benzene, leaked from a pump at its Petrolia Line plant in January 2024. Along with the fine, the company was ordered to pay a $37,500 victim surcharge. No adverse health impacts were reported. And Canadian unions are getting a major federal boost to train more tradespeople. Ottawa is opening applications today for a new $430 million program designed to upgrade training facilities and help organizations buy crucial equipment. The five-year investment aims to attract, recruit, and support new apprentices as part of the larger federal push to bring 100,000 workers into the trades. Cloudy this afternoon, chance of showers, high of 16, periods of rain with a risk of a thunderstorm tonight, a low plus 3. I'm Melanie Irwin.
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0: 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Ray-

0: 99.9 The Fox. That is Nikki Ewer and Sunroof 334. Blackburn Wedding Expo is coming up on Sunday, February 21st. It's going to be at the Four Points by Sheraton. Right now, we are looking for you if you are in the business of planning weddings and making weddings happen. We want you to be a part of our wedding expo. 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If you have a wedding, party, or stag and dope business and bookings, email us and we will get you part of the wedding expo. Forecast clouds for the rest of the afternoon. Showers expected tonight. There is the risk of a thunderstorm. Very strong winds and temperature warming up to 19 by morning. Right now, 15 Celsius, 58 Fahrenheit.
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0: 99.9 The Fox. Midnight Sun, that's Zara Larsson, 347. Just over a half an hour away from your next chance to get your name in the running in the Fox Fall Free for All $7,000 prize up for grabs. 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
1: With an update from SarniaNewsToday.ca, I'm Melanie Irwin. Chance of showers with a risk of a thunderstorm tonight, a low 4. Right now it's 15 Celsius, 59 Fahrenheit. The town of Petrolia has received federal funding to help with sidewalk replacements and installations. MP Marilyn Gladue announced up to $300,000 through the Public Transportation Fund this morning.
2: Here in Petrolia, the need is for the sidewalk extension and the sidewalk upgrades. And so there's versatility in the fund. And I think that's one of the great things about the government. They're supporting infrastructure, but they're recognizing that in every community, it's different.
1: Mayor Brad Loosley says the town will put forward $200,000. The project, expected to start next year, will involve the replacement of over a kilometer of existing sidewalks and more than 2 kilometers of new sidewalks. There was a brief lockdown at Sarnia's Northern Collegiate High School today. Police were called after an unknown individual was found inside the school. A 42-year-old Sarnia man was arrested and charged without incident. Nova Chemicals has been slapped with a $150,000 fine for waiting nearly 2 hours to report a spill in 2024. Stephanie Shavs has details.
3: The penalty comes after Ontario's Environment Ministry found the company failed to immediately notify officials of the incident. The company was also ordered to pay a victim surcharge of $37,500. The ministry bulletin says about 1,475 liters of processed material, primarily consisting of benzene, was discharged at the Petrolia Line facility on January 20th, 2024. The public was notified about a hydrocarbon release through the public alert system, and no adverse health impacts were reported. However, the court bulletin says Nova did not notify the ministry right away, despite being directed to do so by ministry staff. I'm Stephanie Shavs.
1: If you love the 80s and don't have plans this Saturday, tickets are still available for the Big Sing Thing. Pathways Health Center for Children is hosting the Epic 80s Interactive Concert in the auditorium at Great Lakes Secondary School at 7:30 p.m. Special events lead Marcy Draker says money raised supports programs and services offered to over 5,000 local children and youth with physical, developmental, and communication needs.
4: Keeping up to speed with the newest and the greatest and the latest and helping the kiddos the best way that we possibly can is our goal and our aim through our fundraising endeavors. Last year, the Big Sing Thing brought over $7,000, so we always want to exceed that goal.
1: 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Buses will leave from Clearwater Terminal at 30-minute intervals. Tickets are $3.25 each and can be purchased on weekdays at City Hall. Chance of showers with a risk of a thunderstorm tonight. Southwest winds gusting to 60 after midnight, a low of 4. Cloudy Friday, chance of showers, a high of 19 in the morning, dropping to 11 on northwest winds in the afternoon. Right now it's 15 Celsius, 59 Fahrenheit. I'm Melanie Irwin.
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Everybody getting a little tipsy. It's Carrie. Don't go far, because 420 is your next cue to text and keyword that could get your name in the running in the Fox Fall Free-for-All. 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
1: 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Good luck. Cloudy tonight, chance of showers. It's going to get windy. Temperature on the rise to 19 overnight. Cloudy with a chance of showers to start the day tomorrow. Showers expected in the afternoon. Very strong northwest winds and temperature falling to 10 through the afternoon.
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0: 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Avril Lavigne and girlfriend is Carrie. 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Cloudy tonight, rain on the way. It's going to get windy as well. Winds really getting strong after midnight. Temperature rising to 19 by tomorrow morning. Tomorrow, expect more rain. Showers through the day. Winds strong out of the northwest. Temperature falling to 10 in the afternoon. So make sure that you are warm and you bring the warm clothes because it's going to start out warm and it's going to drop through the afternoon. Right now we sit at 15 Celsius, 59 Fahrenheit.
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17: Remember when a new season of your favorite TV show was as reliable in the fall as an oak tree changing color?
18: Literally every primetime show was on a yearly schedule and returned in the new fall TV lineup. But nowadays, some shows take 2 to 3 years between seasons. But hopefully this new report by Luminate will convince TV networks that it's not in their best interest.
17: Luminate is a company that tracks entertainment data, and their numbers prove fans just lose their focus when it takes too long to deliver. Basically, if you end a season with a cliffhanger, after so long, fans can't even remember what was hanging off the cliff. I'm included.
18: Yeah, and they point to Netflix's Wednesday, which took 3 years between its first and second season and lost almost 60% of its viewers. And The Rings of Power, which lost 58% after 2 years away. And Stranger Things saw steady decline between each big seasonal gap.
17: So the lesson, if you want to keep fans, don't keep them waiting forever.
16: That's direct from Hollywood.

0: 99.9 The Fox, Taylor Swift and the fate of Ophelia coming up on 5 o'clock. A news update is on the way with Sarnia News Today. Always lots going on in our community. 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You can share your events with us as well. Halloween 2026 is this Sunday at the Lochiel Kiwanis Community Center on College Ave. Families can find new and used costumes, makeup, decor at prices far below retail. So if you're on a budget for Halloween, this is your place. And you're going to support SODA. 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That's this Sunday, Halloween, local Lochiel Kiwanis Community Center on College Ave. All the events, all the details shared on our events page at foxfm.com. We got clouds, we got showers, we got temperatures rising, temperatures falling. All the details just ahead at 5 with Sarnia News Today.
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1: With an update from SarniaNewsToday.ca, I'm Melanie Irwin. Petroleum Mayor Brad Loosley is happy to see an important project move forward over the next few years. The federal government is investing up to $300,000 to replace about a kilometre of existing sidewalks and add about 2 kilometres of new sidewalks.
2: I think people are getting involved with that part of exercising, but for everyone, whether you've got a new child or baby buggies and people with wheelchairs, all that, we want to make sure it's accessible and it's available for people to get around this community at any time.
1: Loosley says a study was done in 2023 to identify which sidewalks would need repair and where new ones would be best suited. CAO Rick Charlebois says a report will go to council for approval. The town is putting $200,000 in to support the project. The Lambton Kent District School Board is thanking students at Sarnia's Northern Collegiate High School for remaining calm during a brief lockdown earlier today. Sarnia police responded quickly after an unknown man was found inside the school. The 42-year-old Sarnia resident was arrested without incident and charged. Nova Chemicals has been hit with a fine of $150,000 for a spill in 2024. As Stephanie Shabs tells us, the penalty comes after the Ontario Environment Ministry found the company waited nearly 2 hours before notifying officials of an incident.
3: The ministry bulletin says about 1,475 liters of processed material, primarily consisting of benzene, was discharged at the Petrolia Line facility on January 20th, 2024. The public was notified about a hydrocarbon release through the public alert system, and no adverse health impacts were reported.
1: The Ministry of Environment has also ordered Nova to pay a victim fine surcharge of $37,500. Ottawa is launching a $430 million push to train Canada's next generation of skilled trade workers. Starting today, unions and training providers can apply for funding to expand facilities, buy updated equipment, and attract new apprentices over the next 5 years. And a huge 80s party is planned at Great Lakes Secondary School this Saturday. Pathways Health Center for Children is hosting the Big Sing Thing, a one-of-a-kind epic 80s interactive concert. Special events lead Marcy Draker says the auditorium has seating for about 600 people, and about 350 attended the Beatles-themed event last year.
4: If we could get as close as we can to cramming that beautiful auditorium full of fun-loving people in Sarnia Lambton, that would just make us tremendously happy.
1: Tickets are $40 each. More details are on our website. Chance of showers with a risk of a thunderstorm tonight. Winds becoming southwest, gusting to 60 after midnight, a low of 4. Cloudy on Friday, chance of showers, high of 19 in the morning, then dropping to 11 on northwest winds in the afternoon. Sunny Saturday, high of 11. I'm Melanie Irwin.
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Heading home on a Thursday afternoon. Weekend's almost here. Gotta love a short work week.

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0: 99.9 The Fox, Nelly Furtado, and Turn Off the Light. It's Carrie. This week in history, we got Saturday Night Live. It premiered on NBC this week in 1975. George Carlin was the host. It was originally called NBC's Saturday Night because another show used the name. Tennis for Two was invented in 1958, widely credited as one of the earliest video games ever created. I Love Lucy debuted in 1951, starring Lucille Ball and Desi Arnaz. The series was groundbreaking for innovations like a three-camera setup and filming in front of a live studio audience. If you've never watched an episode of I Love Lucy, put that on your list of things to do. It is one of the best shows. Lucille Ball was hilarious.
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0: 99.9 The Fox. That is Alyssa Reed. 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Forecast for tonight, it's going to be a little bit of everything. We got clouds, we got showers, we got rain, we got the chance of thunderstorms. Very strong winds increasing after midnight. Temperature on the rise to 19 by morning. Cloudy with showers tomorrow. There is the chance of a thunderstorm, very strong winds, and the temperature is going to fall to 10 in the afternoon. So be prepared as you head out the door tomorrow to bring a coat, bring a jacket, bring a sweater, because you're going to need it by the end of the day.
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0: 99.9 The Fox, Bruno Mars. And I just might have myself a turkey sandwich tonight. You have leftovers in your house still from Thanksgiving weekend? Are you still working your way through the turkey and the stuffing and the leftovers? I still have some turkey left. So turkey sandwich is on my list for tonight. Lots of mayo and some potato chips on the side. And I found a pumpkin pie last night. So, You can never have too much pumpkin pie. And you always got to cover it with whipped cream. It's just a thing that you have to do. So if you're looking for some dinner ideas, hopefully you still got some leftovers to make life just a little bit easier for you. News update on the way at 6 with Sarnia News Today.
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0: With an update from SarniaNewsToday.ca, I'm Melanie Irwin. Petroleum Mayor Brad Loosley is happy to see an important project move forward over the next few years. The federal government is investing up to $300,000 to replace about a kilometre of existing sidewalks and add about 2 kilometres of new sidewalks.
1: I think people are getting involved with that part of exercising, but for everyone, whether you've got a new child or baby buggies and people with wheelchairs, all that, we want to make sure it's accessible and it's available for people to get around this community at any time.
0: Loosely says a study was done in 2023 to identify which sidewalks would need repair and where new ones would be best suited. CAO Rick Charlebois says a report will go to council for approval. The town is putting $200,000 in to support the project. The Lambton-Kent District School Board is thanking students at Sarnia's Northern Collegiate High School for remaining calm during a brief lockdown earlier today. Sarnia police responded quickly after an unknown man was found inside the school. The 42-year-old Sarnia resident was arrested without incident and charged. Nova Chemicals has been hit with a fine of $150,000 for a spill in 2024. As Stephanie Shabs tells us, the penalty comes after the Ontario Environment Ministry found the company waited nearly 2 hours before notifying officials of an incident.
2: The ministry bulletin says about 1,475 liters of processed material, primarily consisting of benzene, was discharged at the Petrolia Line facility on January 20th, 2024. The public was notified about a hydrocarbon release through the public alert system, and no adverse health impacts were reported.
0: The Ministry of Environment has also ordered Nova to pay a victim fine surcharge of $37,500. Ottawa is launching a $430 million push to train Canada's next generation of skilled trade workers. Starting today, unions and training providers can apply for funding to expand facilities, buy updated equipment, and attract new apprentices over the next 5 years. And a huge 80s party is planned at Great Lakes Secondary School this Saturday. Pathways Health Center for Children is hosting the Big Sing Thing, a one-of-a-kind epic 80s interactive concert. Special events lead Marcy Draker says the auditorium has seating for about 600 people, and about 350 attended the Beatles-themed event last year.
3: If we could get as close as we can to cramming that beautiful auditorium full of fun-loving people in Sarnia Lambton, that would just make us tremendously happy.
0: Tickets are $40 each. More details are on our website. Chance of showers with the risk of a thunderstorm tonight. Winds becoming southwest, gusting to 60 after midnight, a low of 4. Cloudy on Friday, chance of showers, high of 19 in the morning, then dropping to 11 on northwest winds in the afternoon. Sunny Saturday, high of 11. I'm Melanie Irwin.
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2: Chance of showers and the risk of a thunderstorm, low 4 degrees. Mainly cloudy Friday, a 60% chance of showers, a high of 19 in the morning before dropping to 11 on northwest winds in the afternoon. Mainly sunny Saturday, high 11, and sunny again Sunday, high 16 degrees.
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1: The Fox Fall Free-for-All. It is just about wrapping up. We have 80 spots in the big elimination draw. A few are left, and it could be you joining us at Boston Pizza inside the Four Points by Sheraton on the 22nd. But first, you got to get in. So it all starts by texting in tonight's keyword, which is red, R-E-D. Send some of the trees are turning red in this fall season. So beautiful. And text red along as in R-E-D, not like you read a book.

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1: Okay, who is celebrating on this October the 15th, which is a Thursday, by the way. Hillary's still...
2: I keep messing it up.
1: ...thinking it's Friday today.
2: Wishful thinking.
1: I'll give you that review of the Addams Family tomorrow.
2: Okay.
1: How about? Okay. Celebrating October 15th. Haley Simpson is 14, St. Pat's High School. Mom, Gary, and all your family saying we love you and happy birthday. Jen Turk, 51, the municipality of Lambton Shores. For Jen, hope you have the best birthday. Lots of love from your family. Christine Martell turns 71, works at George Murray Shipley Bell Law Office. Damien, Becca, the grandchildren, Brooklyn, and Mason saying happy birthday. Gail Counterman is celebrating. That's love from her family and friends. Colin is turning 14 today. Mom, Dad, and Allie saying happy birthday. Clyde Harris is celebrating. Happy birthday, brother. Enjoy your day. Love, Laura and Buckwheat. Craig Wheeler turns 44. IBEW Local 530. Love, Mom. And Becca Moreland is 28. Works at DM Handyman Services. Damien, Brookie, and Mason all saying happy birthday. And that's the Birthday Bunch. We'll do it again tomorrow. And since tomorrow's Friday, we'll do it for the whole weekend. Let us know who's celebrating at foxfm.com.
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